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He's going to be here in a few days, but in the meantime, while he's sick or whatever his excuse was today, Niall Horan is going to be chilling with us next hour. 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
2: It's Cannon with a K. Welcome to hour three of the show. The weekend is almost here. Our special surprise guest today, Niall Horan, is chilling here next. If you got questions for him, call us or shoot us a DM. We'll shout out the questions with Niall next.

0: Look who's back with new music. His new song is Taste So Good, Niall Horan. I bet it's good to be back, right, man?
1: It's just good to be back, releasing music, being a part of the conversation. You know, when you hear lineups for radio shows and you hear, you know, my name on things for award shows and all these different bits and pieces, it's good to be part of that conversation.
0: I bet it is, man, and it's nice to have you on the Cannon Show. More coming up. That's Niall Horan. Hang on.

0: 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We're
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1: Niall Horan's hanging out on The Cannon Show. His new song is Taste So Good. How long have you been working on this music?
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2: So, yeah, I'm definitely ready to get out. I'm in a studio again right now. I'm recording something special. I can't tell you what it is, but...
1: I hate it when artists do that. They're like, oh, I'm doing something special, but I can't tell you what it is. And then later I'll hear about it or I'll see it and I'll say, that's the shit they were doing that day they couldn't tell me about.

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0: Niall Horan's hanging out. We'll be back tomorrow with Niall, and I want to hear about you and Louis Capaldi smearing.
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3: It's Canada with a K. Welcome to hour four of the show. 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That's

0: name is Cannon. Is this my friend Jenny B?
1: Yeah, and Chrissy's with me. 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
0: How is work today, ladies?
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0: Let me just explain to everyone. They worked with a guy. His name was Franz. He's a plumber, and apparently he doesn't work there anymore.
2: He's working at my house.
0: Oh, he's doing, like, side work for you at your house? What if he's going through your underwear drawer?
2: Oh, I don't care as long as he's
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1: They say the holy water's watered down, and this town's lost its faith. 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
1: The small pieces of paper produced by a hole punch are known as Chad.
2: Well, we knew that. You don't remember back in, now the kids don't, right? Like if you are first day of school this week, you have no clue what I'm talking about. I'm about to get real ancient with you here, okay? But wasn't it the 2000 election with the hanging chads?
1: You're right. You know what? I did not put that, two and two together.
2: And that's what it was.
1: Yeah.
2: It was because that little piece that's of preparation, right. That piece of paper, the chad, was hanging.
1: Wow. Yep, that's
2: you watch How I Met Your Mother. There's a whole hanging Chad costume bit.
1: I know there is, and I just watched that episode the other day.
2: And you just got it.
1: Fresh, and I just, oh my gosh, that is, wow. I love that I learned things during my fast.
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0: 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And on August 22nd, two of boxing's biggest take center stage. Rolly Romero never follows the script.
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0: 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Rolly Romero versus Teofimo Lopez, August 22nd.
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that shit. 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
0: 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Rolly Romero versus Teofimo Lopez, August 22nd.
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2: Good morning and happy Friday. You made it to another weekend.
3: All Woo! Right.
2: Yeah, especially for those of you that had the first day of school this week.
3: Yeah.
2: You got so much done.
3: Right.
2: In the past 2 days, right? Hopefully you were able to get through the day without having to unbuckle the pants.
3: Hopefully so,
2: yeah. That's usually, you know, after the summer of teachers having, you know, fun at the pool and margaritas, you get back to that first full work week and you're like, woo, these pants are a little tight. It's kind of like Thanksgiving.
3: Yeah. Right. I was like, this is the same thing I wore to the last day of school. Why doesn't it fit me now?
2: Yeah. Good for you for knowing your last day of school fit. That's just as important as the first day of school fit.
3: It is, really.
2: But also, we shouldn't be talking about the last day of school. They just began.
3: Yeah, that's right. You're right.
2: They got a while. They got a while. Rockingham County Fair. We got 2 days left of action. Tonight, the Demolition Derby. And then tomorrow, the Interstate Truck and Tractor Pool. I like to call tonight Q101 night.
3: Okay.
2: Because Q101 sponsors the Demo Derby.
3: Nice.
2: But also, we will be out there.
3: That's right.
2: You and Alyssa. What, did you forget?
3: No,
2: okay.
3: I did not.
2: Yeah, you're going to be out there tonight.
3: So I'm going to be out there. I'm looking forward to it. I've been seeing everybody here at Harrisonburg Media Group going to the fair this week, eating all the delicious food, and I'm like, man, I can't wait till Friday. Like, I've been waiting for this day all week long.
2: I mean, you could always just go to the fair.
3: No,
2: you don't have to wait.
3: I know, but I like to torture myself by just watching what other people are doing before I actually do it. So.
2: I will recommend, I had the ribeye sandwich.
3: Okay.
2: That was the first thing I had. Then I had the catfish sandwich.
3: Nice.
2: Then I had a tenderloin sandwich.
3: Wow.
2: Churro fries.
3: Oh my gosh, those look incredible.
2: They're good. But they're churro fries.
3: Yeah.
2: So I'm more of a, I like a big churro.
3: Okay.
2: Like they're great for what they are.
3: Right.
2: But they don't defeat the churro. But you know, you got to try it for yourself.
3: I will.
2: So you do that tonight.
3: I definitely will.
2: All right. Coming up, we got good news on the way. More good news than just the fact that the fair has churro fries. Stick around. It's Q101. Good morning.

0: On the Valley's hit music station right now, sitting at 69 and cloudy in Rockingham. Today, going to see a high of 84. Mostly cloudy. Maybe some showers and thunderstorms possible this afternoon, but fingers crossed that we get some demolition derby in.
1: Yes.
0: Tomorrow, looking at a high of 83, partly sunny skies. Actually, same case for Sunday as well. Although showers and thunderstorms, especially on Sunday, looks like they are very likely. Some of those could bring some heavy gusts as well. So, roads looking good. We'll check in with the WSVA newsroom here in just a bit. Dominic Fike, Olivia Dean, Somber, Ella Langley, and more coming up this hour. Friday morning, I'm excited for the weekend. Hopefully you are too. If not, though, well, maybe we can turn things around. Put a smile on your face. Time for some good news.
1: Brandy, I want you to imagine that you checked your mailbox and you found a postcard that was sent to you 26 years ago.
0: I mean, honestly, it takes us so long to check our mail at home.
1: That wouldn't
0: that's surprise. Sometimes it's like we've waited 20 years.
1: Oh my gosh, that is, yep, I completely understand that. Well, that's exactly what happened to a man in California. He didn't wait 26 years to check his mail, but he got a postcard that was sent 26 years ago. His name is Bob Shepard, and the postcard had been mailed from Copenhagen back in July of 2000 and finally delivered earlier this month.
2: Probably what happened to this postcard is it somehow fell out of a bin or a basket or a shelf or something like that, and they must have just found it recently and said, hey, the guy still lives at the same address. Let's go ahead and send it to him. This was, to me, almost a postcard from heaven.
1: Now, he mentioned that it was a postcard from heaven because it wasn't just a random postcard that was sent to him. It was sent by two very special people.
2: I started looking at it and go, oh my gosh, this is a treasure. Flying in, we saw lots of water and green, green land everywhere. Love, M&D from Mom and Dad.
0: Oh.
1: Now, Bob said that the timing made this incredibly emotional because his parents are no longer alive. His mom passed away 4 years ago, and his dad actually passed away 6 years ago. And he even added that he didn't really get to say goodbye to his dad properly before he passed away. So this kind of provided some closure and some, you know, just a cool little moment that he's going to have now for the rest of his life. And even though that nobody knows where this postcard was for the last 26 years, Bob says he doesn't really care because after all of this time, it finally made its way home.
0: You could say that after all this time, it made it there right on time.
1: Oh my gosh. I couldn't have said it better myself. So
0: it's poetry.
1: It is. So we're going to share this story on our Twitter/X page, Q101 Hit Music. 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
0: All right. Yeah, go check out that story. That's probably one of my favorite good news stories for sure. That we've had. Let's see what's happening on those roads. Hopefully some good news there. How's it looking?
3: 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No accidents or major delays to pass on, but if you're seeing it and we're not saying it, call the
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0: Q101 Valley's Hit Music Station, giving you the chance to win your way in to the Brouhaha Be Happy Beer Festival, which, crazy to think that it's happening next week, right? When you say August 22nd and 23rd, you're like, oh, that's a while away.
1: Right.
0: We are already halfway through the month.
1: Yeah.
0: And next weekend is August 22nd and the 23rd.
1: Sure is.
0: So if you are like me and several others that are going, hold on, what happened to summer? Get something done with what's left of it. And I think this would be a fun thing to do.
1: And if you want to get qualified, it's pretty easy. All you have to do is text the word BREW, B-R-E-W, to 540-434-4144. That's the Q101 text line, and you'll automatically be entered.
0: Yeah, now this is happening again next weekend. They're doing it Saturday and Sunday. So you'll be able to choose which day you want to go to if you were to win these tickets. So you can maybe

0: go on Saturday with these tickets, and then you're like, man, I really loved it. Guess what? You can do it again on Sunday exactly. If you want, but this time on your dime. But they're going to have, obviously, plenty of brews for you to check out. Ping pong and cornhole tournaments.
1: Nice.
0: Are going to be happening as well. Plus, they're going to have music, other vendors. Now, obviously, it's a beer festival.
1: Mm-hmm.
0: So just like how you have to be 21 to go into the beer festival, you have to be 21 to enter this contest.
1: Yeah.
0: Have until Sunday at midnight to get entered. So you got some time to text BREW to the Q101 text line. Again, BREW. Don't leave off a letter.
1: Right.
0: Don't let autocorrect mess you up. You want this. Nothing's going to stand in your way. So make sure that you do everything in your power to make sure that you get the right word in. Because if you don't text it just like that.
1: Sorry.
0: You're not qualified.
1: Yeah.
0: So complete rules and details at Q101online.com. By the way, you can grab tickets right now. If you get them before tomorrow, $25. After that, it's going to be $35. And then day of, if you head there next Saturday and Sunday, going to be $40. For a ticket. So try to win yours for free or grab it this weekend. So yeah, it should be a good time. Q101 will be out there.
1: Nice.
0: I'll be out of town. Otherwise, I would love to be at this event. But not there working. Because you drive the Q101 van, so you can't.
1: You cannot imbibe.
0: No, you cannot. So I would just be there probably obnoxiously bothering whoever's out there for Q101. Got Dominic Fike on the way, plus your celebrity news with Word on the Streets. 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

0: Congratulations to everyone that got tickets to his show next Wednesday at Ting Pavilion in Charlottesville. More chances to win concert tickets coming up later on this morning as we got those Pentatonix tickets for you. Details coming up a little bit later on. Right now, though, it is time for celebrity news, giving you all those things happening in Hollywood. Gossip and entertainment with word on the street. And Selena Gomez and her mom, Mandy Tiffy, right now being sued for allegedly defrauding investors of their mental health company, Wondermind. So two companies claim they invested $1.2 million in September of 2022 and were duped into believing that Wondermind had the infrastructure, leadership, and resources necessary to become profitable. Now, Selena is also accused of ignoring her contractual duty to build the company through social media, advertising deals, and TV appearances. I mean, I'll admit that's the only reason I even heard of it. The lawsuit also says partnerships did not exist, the initiatives never materialized, and the app was never built. Now, the plaintiffs say it was hidden from investors that Wondermind had been quietly collapsing for years, and they didn't find out there were struggles until there was an expose published by The Cut last September. So they also claim that Selena's mom had substance abuse problems that affected her ability to run the company. Mm. So this is not looking very good for them. I actually kind of had wondered what, like, I remember now the Wondermind, like when it became a big thing.
1: Right.
0: And I didn't even think about the fact until I saw that this lawsuit was happening that I was like, yeah, what did happened to that? So I guess we'll see how this plays out, but that's not exactly the side of a lawsuit you want to be on, that's
1: no,
0: for sure.
1: Not at all. The Jonas Brothers are taking their show all the way to Australia. The NFL just announced that Nick, Joe, and Kevin will headline the halftime show for the league's first ever regular season game in Australia when the Los Angeles Rams take on the San Francisco 49ers in Melbourne on September 10th.
0: Why do you keep saying Australia? You don't want to say down under?
1: Down under? Okay, well, Melbourne is one of seven countries set to host NFL international games for the 2026 season, with more artists to be announced in the coming weeks. But if you don't want to wait a month to get your Jonas Brothers fix down under, Camp Rock 3 is now streaming on Disney Plus.
0: Yeah, so. I wish they would call it the NFL Down Under.
1: That would make sense.
0: That would be great.
1: Yes.
0: NFL, you can have it. You can have it. It's fine. It's okay.
1: We'll know.
0: Yeah. Well, since we are on the subject of football, Washington Commanders, you worried about your team yet? Because have you heard this, that Jaden Daniels is basically not allowing LSU, his Louisiana State University, for those of you that don't basically pay attention to college football or, I guess, colleges or anything. he is not letting them use his likeness, image, or name, all because he is upset that they are letting a new cornerback, DJ Pickett, wear his number 5.
1: What?
0: Yeah, he says that his Heisman Trophy winning season and everything he accomplished on and off the field cemented his place in LSU history. To see his number given to another player is incredibly disappointing and feels like a failure to honor the significance of what Jaden accomplished at LSU. Is what he did there bigger than what Joe Burrow did?
1: No. No, it's not. It was good, but it's nowhere close to what Joe Burrow did.
0: Oh, my God. And he's not complaining about having his... I don't know.
1: This is a little dramatic.
0: And also, it's college. Now, I don't know. I can't say. You're a sports guy. How many college numbers get retired? Like, does it happen a lot?
1: It hardly ever happens.
0: Right, because you got so many players coming in and out.
1: Exactly. There's like 70, 80 guys on the roster at a time. So, I mean,
0: I've seen at JMU games too, right? Like, where you're on defense and offense, like, you will actually share numbers.
1: They definitely will, yes. So, this is new.
0: I mean, look, if it helps the Giants this year, I'm all for it.
1: Yes.
0: So, that's right, Jaden. You tell them. That is your celebrity news. Look at your full weather forecast coming up next on Q101.
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1: Partly to mostly cloudy, some afternoon and evening showers and thunderstorms possible. The high near 80. Tonight going down to 66. This weekend, partly sunny with some thunderstorms. 81 Saturday, 86 Sunday. From the News Talk 92.1 and 550 WSBA Weather Center, I'm Frank Will.
0: Right now, 70 and fair in Rileyville.

0: This is not headline news. Today is National Financial Awareness Day. For most Americans, it's a day to be aware that we have zero finances. It's National Tattoo Removal Day. When people remove a tattoo they greatly regret, like the Jets logo. Steve Martin turns 81 today, which means he's finally the age he's looked since he was 35. Netflix extended Seinfeld for 5 more years, so yada, yada, yada. And the first Tilt-A-Whirl was built 100 years ago this summer, which doesn't explain how the one you ride every summer doesn't tilt or whirl. This is not headline news.
1: And coming up, we'll check in with the WSVA newsroom and get your local headlines after this. It's Lady Gaga on Q101.

0: Somber, My Body Isn't Ready on Q101, the Valley's hit music station. Brandy and Robbie joined from the WSVA newsroom by Lyndon Kaiser. Hey.
1: Hey, look, it's
0: hey,
1: me.
0: Hey, Rockingham County Fair, buddy.
1: Hey, yeah, that was fun.
0: Yeah.
1: I think we had a good time.
0: A little bonding.
1: Sure, and lots of food.
0: Yes, lots of food.
1: You know, do you realize how many times when someone mentions the word bonding, how often is
0: it
1: food
0: involves
1: related?
0: Food? Yeah.
1: It probably involves food.
0: Well, this is actually a conversation that Robbie and I had a few days ago because we were talking about things we're passionate about, and he said food, and I was like, Robbie, why though? Because everyone, who goes, food?
2: Mm. Take it or leave it, am I right?
0: Yeah.
1: It's like, no, you kind of need it, actually, number one. Number two, it's also pretty fun. Let's be honest.
0: Right, yeah, I've got to stop myself from loving it so much sometimes.
2: It's a very good point.
0: Especially that brisket you brought in last week.
1: Oh, yes.
0: Everyone in this building is lucky they got some. I was like, I'm just going to take a couple pieces.
1: Just a couple.
2: Lyndon, unfortunately, did not get any.
1: Yeah, I messed out. I was like, I got to get in there before it's gone. Guess what? When I got in there, it was gone.
0: Well, was that one of the days that you were here like all day?
1: Yes.
0: Yeah.
1: It was.
0: Working so hard.
1: I tried to break away, but I was like, you know. That if you're telling me there's something like brisket waiting for me, it is really hard to not get out of my chair.

0: and go and consume that, but you know.
1: Well, apparently it didn't happen then, so.
0: Yeah.
1: Next time you let me know, I'll come feed you some.
2: Oh, I want a video of that. I want a video of you taking the fork and doing the airplane to Linden with the brisket.
1: Oh, okay.
0: Wow.
1: Yeah.
0: Now it's gotten more elaborate just by your you saying that in Robbie's mind translates to feeding me like a baby in a high chair.
2: I have a baby nephew, okay? That's kind of fresh in mind right now how they get to him to eat, so.
0: Yeah, that gets old real fast, by the way.
2: I'm sure it does.
1: Hold on a second. How old is your baby nephew?
2: 4 months.
0: 14.
1: They're not doing that yet.
2: No, not yet.
1: That is not how you feed a four-month-old.
2: But that is how you feed a 40-year-old.
0: Well, you can get started on all that nonsense way early. Most parents want to do that before they even can do that. Yeah.
1: The baby does not care. Also, the baby's like only drinking from a bottle right now.
2: Yes.
1: So there is no woo.
0: The baby's like, oh, movement. The movement above me. Yeah. Anyway.
2: Tells you that I don't know anything about babies. Yeah. Exactly. Is well, my 4 month old nephew. So
0: yeah, it's a learning process.
1: And I was being like nice by saying a bottle.
2: Right. Yes.
1: That's a whole nother story. Anyway,
2: B&B.
1: What do you have for the news?
0: Okay. These stories and more at rocktownnow.com. The Virginia Department of Wildlife Resources is recognizing 4 area schools for including environmental literacy in their curricula through the Virginia Naturally School Recognition Program. This year, the Commonwealth honored 118 schools representing 43 school systems for exemplary efforts undertaken during the 2025-2026 school year to increase environmental awareness and stewardship among K through 12 students by hands-on learning in the classroom and meaningful field experiences beyond the classroom. Local honorees include Linville Edom Elementary and John Whalen Elementary Schools in Rockingham County and Bessie Weller Elementary School and the Virginia School for the Deaf and Blind in the Stanton area. Divine Unity Community Church in Harrisonburg is partnering with local volunteers and community organizations to provide free resources that help students prepare for a new school year. The church will host its annual back-to-school bash tomorrow from 10 to noon, offering free backpacks with school supplies, haircuts and hairstyles, hygiene items, and clothing for students in kindergarten through 12th grade. 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
0: Oh, that shouldn't be part of the newscast. Okay, I'm sorry about that.
1: All right. Coming up, we got you more.
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2: Good morning, happy Friday. What's up? I'm Brandy.
3: And I'm Robbie.
2: Coming up here in about 8 minutes, your morning show Mind Tease trivia question, trying to win your way in last minute to the Rockingham County Fair. We actually got some tickets.
3: Nice.
2: So that you can go enjoy it for the last 2 days. So you can get in on the action. And that is one of several chances we have for you to win today. We're actually going to have your Pentatonix tickets at some point before 10 a.m. because it is a win before you can buy a week for those tickets. And they actually start going on sale at 10 a.m. today.
3: Sure do.
2: So we'll have that for you this morning. But also here in about an hour, before we get the weekend warm-up started, half hour of throwback favorites, we're going to do the keyword for Feel Good Friday.
3: Giving you the chance to win a $50 Sheetz gift card courtesy of Paulo Ball Ford with just a simple keyword. And we will give you that keyword, like Brandy said, in about an hour at 8 o'clock. So make sure you are listening, you are locked in, because $50 at Sheetz can get you so much.
2: Yeah, now it's Feel Good Friday, so you know, you could use this for gas, or really you can use it for whatever you want. You just want to go buy all the gum that Sheetz has. You can do that.
3: Yeah.
2: You want to go buy an MTO. You want some snackies. 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And we're doing Feel Good Fridays every Friday leading up to Labor Day, so we're going to make the most of what is left of summer. So your third Feel Good Friday keyword coming up here in about 57 minutes. Yeah. Math. 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Yes, it is a Feel Good Friday. And hopefully you'll be feeling good if you can give us the number one answer to the trivia question we're going to give you here in just a bit. Stick around. Your morning show, Mind Tease trivia question on the way next. Olivia Rodrigo on Q101. I know.

0: That is one of the songs that they have on the soundtrack for college football.
1: Okay.
0: 27. They do the, they have like, it's, but like it's the college band versions.
1: Gotcha.
0: Of the songs.
1: Nice.
0: So it's always fun to play it and you're like, wait a minute, I know that song. Right. Like what is it?
1: Yeah.
0: Yeah. Speaking of which, don't forget that this is the last weekend to vote for the MRDs in that USA Today Best College Band.
1: That's right.
0: So last time I checked, they were in the top five.
1: Okay.
0: But come on, we can get them there. See if we can find the video to pop it to the top so that way people can vote. I'll get the link over on our Facebook page. Right now, it is 72, partly cloudy in Pleasant Valley on this Friday. You might be seeing some patchy fog in the area. In fact, some of you might be seeing some showers this morning as well. Otherwise, though, we've got a mostly cloudy day, high of about 84. Maybe a chance of a shower or thunderstorm this afternoon, but we're keeping fingers crossed.
1: Yes.
0: Because we want some demo derby. I'm actually looking at the hour by hour, like 8 o'clock when the demo derby starts.
1: Mm-hmm.
0: Looks clear.
1: Well, that's good.
0: So maybe Mother Nature's just being a little bit of a brat.
1: I think it may be me. This is my third year at the fair. Every year it's rained when I've been out there.
0: Well, but it also rained earlier this week, so okay. I don't think you can... You weren't there Monday or Tuesday when it rained.
1: Good point.
0: Monday, like, it was like a typhoon.
1: That's true. So hopefully it won't be that bad.
0: Also, it's
1: hopefully
0: August.
1: It won't rain at all, so...
0: It's summer.
1: I know. I'm giving myself way too much credit
0: it
1: in this.
0: It must be me, because, you know, it's crazy that it would rain on a hot day in August in the middle of summer. That's just my bad luck. You know me, Robbie, no good, terrible, horrible, bad. I did that. I didn't say that right. You guys know what I'm talking about. Alexander, that guy.
1: Right.
0: Anyway, this weekend, looking pretty much the same. Tomorrow, we will see sunny skies, but a high of 83, chance of showers and thunderstorms. Same situation for Sunday. Here's the thing, though. There is still plenty of fun to be had at the Rockingham County Fair. 2 days left. Demolition Derby tonight. Tomorrow, the Interstate Truck and Tractor Pool. I found a family four-pack of general admission tickets.
1: Nice.
0: To get you into the fair. Today or tomorrow. Only deal, though, is that you're going to have to come pick them up today from our building if you want these. So, here's the deal. Family four-pack of general admission tickets up for grabs. If you can give us the number one answer to the trivia question that we'll announce here in just a bit. The number?
1: 540-434-4144.
0: We do this Family Feud style. Five answers on the board looking for the number one answer, and there are a couple of rules.
1: You do have to be 18 years or older to win, unless you have a parent or guardian present with you. We also ask that you have not won anything from us here at Q101 in the last 30 days or any of our stations at Harrisonburg Media Group.
0: All right, so this Sunday is National Tell-A-Joke Day.
1: Okay.
0: So, in honor of that, name a reason someone might not laugh at a joke.
1: Oh, boy. I'm going to say it's about them.
0: That is not on the list.
1: Okay.
0: Not a bad guess. But did not make the top five. So 540-434-4144. Name a reason someone might not laugh at a joke. Looking for the number one answer. Feel like you held back there a little bit, Robbie.
1: Yeah.
0: Okay. Well, that's good, though, because you can't win these tickets.
1: So right.
0: Let's give them to someone else. Go into the phones to see if we can get a winner. Let's check out what's happening on those roads.
2: Headed southbound on Route 11 in Rockbridge County near Valley Pike. Expect delays due to a tractor-trailer crash there. The south left shoulder and left lane are currently closed, causing delays. If you're seeing it and we're not saying it, call the WSVA Traffic and News Tip line at 540-214-2500 and let us know. From the WSVA Traffic Center, I'm Lyndon Kaiser.
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0: 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Morning Show Mind Tease Trivia Question Time. Name a reason someone might not laugh at a joke. And maybe when you hear the answers to this, you'll know why no one laughs at your joke on Sunday when it is Tell a Joke Day. So five answers on the board. Number one answer is how you score general admission tickets to the Rockingham County Fair. Was able to find some extra ones laying around, so we're going to give you guys a chance to get in on some fair fun. What guesses have we gotten on the Q101 text line?
1: So Stacy in Harrisonburg said the joke was just corny.
0: Mm-hmm. Oh, yeah. Yeah, I know something about that.
1: I'm sure you do. Amanda in Waynesboro, I love this guess. They just don't like the person giving the joke.
0: This is true. You look at them, it's like that meme from Freaks and Geeks where... What's his name? Just looking over at a table like, meh. Don't like that person. Yeah.
1: And then Andrea and Shevley have both texted in the number one answer.
0: All right. Yeah, you can text in the number one answer, but you got to call us up with the answer in order to win. And by the way, same number for the text line and the hotline.
1: 540-434-4144.
0: Q101 Morning Show Mind Tease question. Name a reason someone might not laugh at a joke.
2: Because it's just not funny.
0: That is number two on the list. Good guess. Try again.
2: All right. Thank you.
0: Thanks for calling. Q101, name a reason someone might not laugh at a joke.
3: Is it that it wasn't delivered correctly?
0: It wasn't delivered correctly. That's actually not a bad guess. That is not on the list, though. Try again, okay?
3: Thanks
0: for calling. Q101, what's your guess?
2: They don't get it.
0: They don't get it. Who do we have on the phone?
2: Stephanie.
0: Stephanie, where are you calling from this morning?
2: I'm on my way to take my son to school. Stanton.
0: All right. Well, you guys just got yourself tickets to the Rockingham County Fair because they don't understand it is the number one answer.
2: Great.
0: Yeah, congratulations. Great way to start Friday, right?
2: That's a great way.
0: Awesome. Wait, let's go through the rest of the list. Name a reason someone might not laugh at a joke. They didn't understand it. Number one.
1: Number two, it wasn't funny. Number three, they're in a bad mood. Number four, they're distracted.
0: Yeah, they're not even listening to you.
1: And number five, they've heard it before.
0: Yeah, that's when they do the ha, ha, ha, ha. Yeah. Well, hey, Stephanie, you got tickets to the Rockingham County Fair. Have you had a chance to get to any fairs in the area yet?
2: Oh, I've been to almost all of them.
0: Oh, okay. Nice. Have you been to the Rockingham County Fair then yet?
2: Not yet.
0: Okay.
2: I have plans here tonight.
0: Perfect. All right. Well, we got a family four-pack of tickets for you so you guys can have a good time, enjoy some fair food. Last night, I had the smorgasbord of different sandwiches. I might be back tonight for more. Who knows? So if you see someone walking around with arms full of food, it's probably me.
2: If it ain't you, it's me.
0: Well, congratulations. We'll actually have a chance to win from the Shenandoah County Fair next week. New Morning Show Mind Tease Trivia Question Monday, 7:10, right here on what station?
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0: chicken. These chickens eat chicken. Never going to not be able to sing that. Q101 The Valley's at Music Station. Congrats to you, Stephanie, winner of those Rockingham County Fair tickets. By the way, got to give a shout out to Caitlin. She stopped by the Harrisonburg Media Group gazebo.
1: Nice.
0: Yesterday.
1: Okay.
0: Said she's a big fan of the Mind Tees. And I would assume heading to work, teacher in Waynesboro. So wrapping up that first week.
1: Yes.
0: Great way to wrap up that first week is the fair for sure. Actually, the fair is a great way to wrap up any week.
1: This is very true.
0: And while we have given away our last Rockingham County Fair tickets, we have not given away our last fair tickets. Mentioned that we'll have tickets for the Shenandoah County Fair next week. But later today, Alyssa going to have your chance to get into the Page Valley Fair.
1: Going down August 23rd through the 29th, and we are giving you a chance to win a family four-pack of gated admission. Just with how well you know Page County.
0: How well do you know Page County, though? That is the question, right?
1: Yes.
0: So Alyssa's going to give you a question about Page County, a trivia question, kind of like what we do here, but it's just one answer.
1: Right.
0: You don't have to give five. It's not, you're looking for your best, looking for the answer. And then if you get it right, you've got a family four-pack of tickets to the Page Valley Fair. Let's see. Monday the 24th, they've got the Mountain Highway Bluegrass.
1: Okay.
0: Tuesday the 25th, they've got Truck and Tractor Pool.
1: Nice.
0: The 26th, they've got more Truck and Tractor Pool, in case you missed it the first night. That Thursday night, the 27th, they've got country singer, songwriter Ryan Jewell.
1: Okay.
0: Friday, 28th, they've got High Steel Rodeo. And then Saturday, the 29th, you can't have a fair without the Demolition Derby.
1: This is true.
0: We know this, because that's what we're doing tonight at the Rockingham County Fair. So, yeah, Alyssa going to have your chance to win your way into the Page Valley Fair later on today. We still got Pentatonix tickets to give away.
1: We sure do.
0: Wow.
1: And my final plea to let someone have that other ticket.
0: No, you mean for someone to let you have the other ticket?
1: Yes. Yeah, because I guess my plea won't... I can't get the other ticket regardless. So the person will win the pair of tickets, and I will do my best to convince them to take me with them.
0: Thank you. Are you explaining that to yourself?
1: Yes.
0: Okay, all right.
1: Because I don't even... not really sure what I said before just said that, so... Yeah.
0: All right. Yeah. Well, before you even said that, you said... Alyssa has Page Valley Fair tickets.
1: That's the main thing.
0: Yes. So yes. Listen for that. Rules and details on all of the contests we got going on and your chance to win right here on Q101.
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4: Harrisonburg weather.
5: Partly to mostly cloudy, some afternoon and evening showers and thunderstorms possible, the high near 80. Tonight going down to 66. This weekend, partly sunny with some thunderstorms, 81 Saturday, 86 Sunday. From the News Talk 92.1 and 550 WSVA Weather Center, I'm Frank Will.
6: Right now, 73, mostly cloudy in Klein's Mill.
7: And according to VDOT, we do have some delays for you in Rockbridge County. This is Route 11 in the vicinity of Valley Pike. That is where we got a tractor-trailer crash. The south left shoulder and left lane are closed. Again, Route 11 in the vicinity of Valley Pike in Rockbridge County. Tractor-trailer crash has a south left shoulder and left lane closed. Rest of the valley is looking good. But if you see it and we're not saying it, please call the WSVA traffic tip line at number 540-214-2500.

0: produced booming sounds with their mouths closed with deep frequencies that could carry over miles.
1: So you mean like this? Nope.
2: What?
0: Yep, just
1: like
0: that. I mean,
1: maybe. That's what, like, I was trying to do, like, a booming, and that right. was like... Yeah, I'm basically trying to say boom with my mouth closed.
0: Right.
1: And that's the sound that happened. So maybe that is what a T-Rex sounded like. You try it. See?
0: Yeah.
1: Yeah. Just like it sounded like a very angry dad
0: right.
1: walking into a room. That was how you knew. Oh, it's coming.
0: Fast fact number two. Hawaii's Mauna Kea Mountain is nearly 2,000 meters taller than Mount Everest, but it's not considered the highest mountain in
1: because
0: the world.
1: Of sea level?
0: Because it's the base starts below sea level. Nice job.
1: Yeah, thanks. I'm pretty proud of myself with that one.
0: Fast fact number three.
1: His brain.
0: Mel Brooks helped produce the 1986 film The Fly, but chose to be uncredited so the audience would not assume that it was a comedy.
1: Yeah, I mean, look, we saw the same thing happen with Jordan Peele.
0: True.
1: Right?
0: That's a good point.
1: Like, you were like, hold on a second. What is this Get Out movie going to be about? It's not a straight comedy, huh?
0: Yeah.
1: Although some people would argue that The Fly is a comedy.
0: When
1: you
0: wrong.
1: Go back and look at it now.
0: Yeah. Yeah, in the moment, though, it's not what they wanted. Fast fact number four. Pope Fabian, who served from 236 to 250 AD, was appointed to his position because a dove landed on his head during the election. He wasn't even a candidate.
1: Well, was he decent at the job, at least?
0: I don't know. There's not many men. There's not a whole lot of other records how he's doing. And I didn't dive that
1: how he's
0: deep
1: doing?
0: Into it. Well, I mean...
1: He's gone.
0: Well, yes.
1: How he did.
0: How he did. You're right.
1: We don't know how he's doing.
0: Right. Well...
1: Because he's not here.
0: He's not, unfortunately. Dust. He is buried with the rest of the popes. Anyway, and the final fast fact of the day. When Pink Floyd designed the Animals album cover, the inflatable pig tied to the power station broke free, causing Heathrow Airport in London to cancel all its flights.
1: How big was that pig?
0: It was, I mean, I think it was like, it looked like a giant inflatable pig balloon kind of thing. So.
1: But to close an airport down?
0: Hey, I think they were just shocked that they saw a pig fly and they were
1: got you. Right, like, yeah, let's stay.
0: Right.
1: Because, it's not when pigs fly, it's pigs are flying.
0: Exactly, right.
1: So we don't know what's going to happen. Yeah, so let's not take our chances.
0: Right, let's calm down.
1: All the things we said would happen when pigs fly might happen today.
0: Right.
1: So let's just stay on the ground.
0: Exactly.
1: Okay, all right, that makes sense.
0: And those are your Fast Five Random Facts for the day.
1: Didn't even know you could get an inflatable pig.
0: You can.
1: Man. Dreams. Taylor Swift on the way. Here's Somber Homewrecker on Q101.

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0: Taylor Swift, I Knew It, I Knew You on Q101 The Valley's Hit Music Station. Last night I couldn't sleep, and I thought to myself, no one's seen her since this supposed wedding, have we?
1: Quote unquote.
0: Well, I mean, I think they actually got married.
2: Actually, she's been interesting.
0: She's been staying out of the spotlight, though.
2: Yeah. You know? What do you think it means?
0: I think it means that she's got some new music coming.
2: Mm. Oh, okay.
3: What'd you think it meant?
2: I don't know. I was thinking a little like X-Files or something. Maybe her watch stopped at a specific moment out in the middle of the street. Hey, you've watched X-Files, right? The one X-File.
0: I was going to say, there's several episodes, though. It seems like you're talking about a very specific episode.
2: Yeah, there is a specific episode. Yeah, so right. But for that fan who knows what I'm talking about, that one's for you.
0: So yeah, I've watched X-Files, but I don't know if I've seen that one. You know, it's like being like, oh, you've watched Outer Limits.
2: So you've seen them all, and you
0: right,
2: know the
0: yeah,
2: specific
0: yeah, no,
2: deep
0: I haven't.
2: Cut that I'm pulling
0: yeah.
2: out. Yeah. Well, anyway.
0: So, like, oh, you've seen Tales from the Crypt.
2: So Taylor's been abducted by aliens. That's what we're trying to say. Yeah. She's in a ship right now.
3: You know what? As long as we get new music after she gets back, I don't care.
2: Her creativity really went a different direction after.
0: Well, now she's married.
2: Aliens.
0: So.
2: Yeah.
3: She needs different inspiration
0: it's
3: than
0: like,
3: heartbreak.
0: Okay, it's like you know, it's like a well, she gave us Love the last two albums.
3: That's true. Mm-hmm.
0: So she had a heartbreak, then she had Love. Now it's outerworldly because the love that she has experienced from getting married is out of
2: this world.
0: Yeah.
3: Wow. You know what? We just figured it out.
0: That's actually that's the name of the new single. It's Out of This World.
2: Wow. From her new album, Mulder and Scully. I have no doubt that this is coming. I think we're onto something. So spread that out there in the world, everyone. Let them know the truth.
0: Yeah.
2: The truth is out.
0: We found
2: there.
0: Out before the Swifties.
2: Yes. All right.
0: All right, real news.
2: Oh, yeah,
0: real actual news.
2: Actual news, okay. Well, you can check it all out at rocktownnow.com. Authorities are warning residents of a rash of recent vehicle thefts in the southern end of Page County. Sheriff Chad Cubbage encourages the community to lock unattended vehicles and to always remember to take valuables and the keys along with you when leaving your vehicle. Otherwise, Cubbage cautions, you could become a target of opportunity. Paving and milling operations. Yes, Robbie has his keys.
3: I'm locking my car right now. I just wanted to.
2: He just moved his keys away from me as if I'm about to steal his vehicle.
3: Yeah, I don't trust you.
2: Good job.
0: Right, but the key needs to be in the vehicle. That's what he was saying.
3: Oh.
0: Like they're saying, like, don't leave the keys in the vehicle.
2: Well, I would say maybe not just have your car keys just sitting random places. Also, you, someone could just snatch them.
3: This is true.
2: So you are also correct.
0: Yeah, right. Yeah. Of the three culprits in this room,
3: who's the most likely to steal my keys?
2: Clearly, it's me.
3: Yeah.
2: Paving and milling operations that began yesterday in the city of Harrisonburg will continue through next week. Officials say the project underway on Monument Avenue is scheduled to be completed by next Wednesday, August 19th. Delays should be expected in the area as lane closures are required from 7 to 5 each day of paving operations. And as always, of course, drive cautiously around the work zone.
0: Yes, as always.
2: As always. As Brandy always says. Drive cautiously around the work zone. For these stories and more, go to rocktownnow.com.
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2: Yes, happy Friday. 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
3: You mean $50
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3: Not 25.
2: Sorry, I'm thinking of our Shin Valley deal.
3: Fair enough. That's
2: $25 getting you 50 to spend. We'll talk about that later. 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But you're right. $50 to spend at Sheetz, courtesy Apollo by Ford. But the only way that you can win it is by texting in the Feel Good Friday keyword to the Q101 text line. And today's keyword is
3: tank. T-A-N-K.
2: Oh, as in you could use this, you could use $25 of this gift card to put in your tank.
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2: And then use the other $25 for maybe like some, I don't know, adult beverages and
3: exactly.
2: MTO at Sheetz.
3: Yes. 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
2: Oh, both tanks.
3: Exactly.
2: Okay. All right. Yeah. So T-A-N-K. Got to spell it exactly that way. 540-434-4144. That is the Q101 text line. Text that in, and then you are qualified to win that $50 Sheetz gift card. 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And your chance to get qualified at our text line. Tank is your word. Got the Fugees on the way. Right now, New Kids on the Block. It's Q101.

0: Yeah. We were all sitting on that thing that's, what was it, a generator? Not a generator. Whatever that thing is, you know, every neighborhood has it. It's like that little green box.
1: It's always green.
0: And so everyone goes to hang out there. Yep. You know, it's just meet me there. You brought your brush and you were like, I can do the Lauryn Hill part.
1: You know? Wow. I mean, I'm picturing it in my head right now. Yeah. I just closed my eyes while you did that, and I was like, I'm transformed back to the 90s when I did that with my neighborhood.
0: Yeah, could you see me wearing the jelly shoes?
1: I could, yes.
0: Yeah, yeah.
1: I had light-up sneakers. The ones with the... Where that lit up, but...
0: Yeah, is that what the light-up sneakers were?
1: Yeah.
0: Yeah.
1: Well, obviously... I had
0: the light up sneakers, you know, like you know lights, right? Like lights that are like in the ceiling. It was on the shoes, and when you clapped, and then
1: whatever happened to the clap on, clap off lights? Like those
0: it got annoying.
1: Were
0: it was stupid.
1: Those things were so great.
0: And what do you mean?
1: Oh, I loved the
0: clap
1: on.
0: Did you have one?
1: I did not, but I always wanted one. But I had a friend that had one, and I would go over to their house and just to do it.
0: And that's why.
1: You know what?
0: Now because that, somebody's now annoying out, friend
1: makes
0: was
1: sense.
0: Coming over and clapping way too much.
1: Yeah.
0: Plus, like, I don't know about you, but when I enter rooms, there's an automatic applause. That's a problem for me.
1: Gotcha. Okay.
0: So, yeah.
1: I can understand that a lot of just, like, flickering lights all over the place when you walk in the room.
0: Yeah, they're like...
1: That happens. Okay. Gotcha.
0: It's like that Leonardo DiCaprio meme. It is Q101. Right now, we're in the middle of the weekend warm-up. All right, so look, I want to get your best... You're going to pull out your best here, okay?
1: Okay.
0: All right. Tonight at the Rockingham County Fair, mm-hmm. Yes, we have the Demolition Derby, but there is also the wife and husband calling contest.
1: Okay.
0: So I want to hear your best wife calling.
1: All right. Katie! Katie! Katie!
0: What are you downstairs yelling at her from upstairs? What?
1: I'm outside and she is upstairs on the other side of the house.
0: Wouldn't it be easier to just call her on the phone?
1: But I don't have my phone. So that's why I'm calling her with my voice. Because my smoker has set me on fire.
0: Oh.
1: So I have to I'm in panic.
0: You should maybe be a little bit more urgent than that if you're on fire.
1: Good point.
0: Katie!
1: Hurry up! Katie! See, that's the thing.
0: Maybe yell, "I'm on fire!" Also,
1: that
0: so that way, if someone else hears you,
1: right?
0: You know, like a neighbor.
1: Yeah.
0: But okay, but I get that.
1: Because the last time that I screamed her name in like bloody murder was almost a year ago to the day. Today, a year ago, is when I broke both my legs in Alexandria. So like, and I was screaming. And thankfully, she was right next to me.
0: Yeah,
1: she saw the whole thing. So she didn't have to like come from far, but...
0: Yeah, she's like, stop yelling. Please.
1: She did not say stop yelling in that moment. She was very nice and like the perfect person for that situation. But anyway... But in
0: her head.
1: Yeah.
0: She's like, goodness. All right, well,
1: wow.
0: I don't think you have to be thinking of an emergency or a dire situation to participate in the wife or husband calling. I think it's just in general.
1: Gotcha.
0: Like when you know.
1: Okay.
0: Yeah.
1: I created like a whole backstory
0: with
1: mine.
0: Yeah. And I can see you at the fair now. They're like, and now we have contestant number 14. And you're like, all right, so let me set the scene before I. Yeah, no, that's not how it works.
1: So I'm on the patio, just got lit on, or just got, you know, I'm on fire, and I'm calling out for my wife.
0: First, I stop, drop, and roll. Anyway, so there you go. That might be your competition tonight, so maybe practice at work. Yeah. Yeah, good luck.
1: Yeah practice at work.
0: To you. Let's see what's happening on those roads. More weekend warm-up on the way next. It's Q101.
2: Headed southbound on Route 11 in Rockbridge County at mile marker 208 near Valley Pike. Expect delays due to a tractor-trailer crash there that has shut down the south left shoulder and left lane there. So be advised, there are definitely going to be some delays. 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

0: You know, we were just talking about the hanging chads yesterday, and I think this was all around the same time. Okay, maybe not. I think this Ashley Simpson came maybe 2 or 3 years later.
1: Okay.
0: But obviously, when you think of if you even think of Ashley Simpson, if you know who she is, I think a lot of people think of the hoedown that she did at when she performed on SNL and got caught lip syncing.
1: Yes.
0: Here's the thing, though. When you are a acapella group, you can't get away with lip syncing.
1: This is very true.
0: Because literally, your voice is doing it all.
1: Right.
0: And that is the Pentatonix way.
1: Yes, it is.
0: And we've actually got your chance to win tickets to go see Pentatonix. We'll have them coming up here at some point in the next hour and a half. Because it's been Win Before You Can Buy tickets all week long. And those tickets go on sale today at 10 a.m. to the public.
1: It is their Christmas in the City tour at John Paul Jones Arena, November 28th. And we are going to give you a chance to play Name That Celebrity, the Pentatonix collab version. Which is where we will play a clip of a celebrity that has collabed with Pentatonix over the years. And if you can correctly name that celebrity that is in that clip that we play, you'll win those tickets.
0: Yeah. So far this week, we've had Kelly Clarkson, Jennifer Hudson, Meghan Trainor.
1: Mm-hmm.
0: And yesterday, we had Jason Derulo.
1: Jason Derulo.
0: You did too fast.
1: Jason Derulo.
0: No, it's a Jason Derulo. It's that.
1: Jason Derulo.
0: Just don't rush it.
1: Jason Derulo.
0: A little better. I like
1: was
0: that.
1: Okay.
0: Yeah.
1: It sounded too long to me, but you know, if you say it's better than it was, then I'll take it.
0: Says the guy who rushes through everything he says.
1: That's a very good point.
0: To the point where then he says it and he's like, wait a minute, what words did I use? Derulo, Jason. I'm glad you didn't do that. So, but yes, your chance to win Pentatonix tickets coming up at some point in the next hour and a half right here on the Valley's Hit Music Station, Q101. Hey, I never hear this song in August. Usually it's October. Green Day on Q101.

0: Q101 The Valley's Hit Music Station, wrapping up the weekend warm-up. But do not fear, because we got a full hour of throwbacks later on this afternoon. Riley giving it to you just before 5 o'clock. And that's what you'll be hearing blasting at the Rockingham County Fair.
1: Oh, yes.
0: When you go past the Harrisonburg Media Group gazebo. So, good times.
1: And I will be singing at the top of my lungs.
0: If you know, well, actually, no. Even if he doesn't know the lyrics, that's true. He probably will still be singing. So, yeah, that's fair. but yes, full hour throwbacks later on this afternoon. Great way to start the weekend. Although I guess technically we hopefully got you started with that right there.
1: A little warm up.
0: Yeah. Which is why we call it the weekend warm up.
1: Exactly.
0: There you go. Called in the old school, it's like the big warm, yep. Bruno Mars, Benson Boone.
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7: Partly to mostly cloudy, some afternoon and evening showers and thunderstorms possible, the high near 80. Tonight going down to 66. This weekend, partly sunny with some thunderstorms, 81 Saturday, 86 Sunday. From the News Talk 92.1 and 550 WSBA Weather Center, I'm Frank Welk.
0: Right now, 73, partly cloudy in Buffalo Gap.

0: This is not headline news. Today is National Financial Awareness Day. For most Americans, it's a day to be aware that we have zero finances. It's National Tattoo Removal Day, when people remove a tattoo they greatly regret, like the Jets logo. Steve Martin turns 81 today, which means he's finally the age he's looked since he was 35. Netflix extended Seinfeld for 5 more years, so yada, yada, yada. And the first Tilt-A-Whirl was built 100 years ago this summer, which doesn't explain how the one you ride every summer doesn't tilt or whirl. This is not headline news.
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0: The time of my life, Benson Boone on Q101, the Valley's hit music station. Although I will say, just sitting at the Harrisonburg Media Group gazebo and having someone bring me food really was the time of my life.
1: Wait, how'd you get that hookup?
2: I had the time of my life.
0: Yes.
2: Bringing food to Brandy.
0: Yeah, dang. That's how I got that hookup.
1: Wait a second. You're going to be there tonight with your family. Can you bring me food too?
3: They might not appreciate it because they'll be there following me around, but...
0: Yeah, now to be fair...
3: I could try to swing it.
0: I gave him money and said, hey, if you go get this, I'll pay for you.
3: Now, if you were there and I was free, I would run and go get you some food.
1: I wouldn't give you money, though.
3: That's a problem.
0: Yeah, he wasn't bringing me free food. It was food that I paid for.
1: All right, never mind. I thought I was like, dang, hook up this Brandy guy. I didn't know you guys were that friendly. I didn't know you were friends like that.
3: Took
1: that you
3: out
1: were just
3: a
1: buying
3: loan.
1: Her food.
3: No, just
1: whatever.
3: Kidding.
1: No, okay.
3: Just kidding. No. I was kind of like the DoorDash.
1: Ah.
3: Yeah. Okay. Gazebo Dash.
0: I even offered to give him a tip. He wouldn't take it.
3: Of course, I almost accidentally stole some.
0: This is true, actually. Yes, he went to get me a tenderloin sandwich, and then he was like packing up to leave, and I'm like, "Was it $20?" And he goes, "Oh no."
3: I was like, "No, actually,
0: here
3: it
0: you
3: was
0: go.
3: Cheaper than." Oh, wait a minute. Yeah, here's your money back.
0: Yeah. So you got to be careful with that guy.
1: Yeah.
4: You know what? Maybe I'll keep you away from my food and my money.
3: Yeah, and your car keys.
4: And my car keys. Yes.
3: Yeah. Just watch out. Watch out. All right. It was fun. But there's more fare to be had.
4: Sure is.
3: And you're going to be there tonight. I'll probably see you. I feel certain. I will hear you say things at the Demolition Derby.
4: That's right.
3: You'll be saying stuff. And now I'll be saying stuff.
0: I was going to say, I'm
3: like
0: certain that you'll be giving us some news right about now.
3: All right, yes, you are correct. Governor Abigail Spanberger has ordered that all U.S. and Virginia flags be flown at half-staff today in memory and respect of Appomattox County Deputy Burley Duval III, who died in the line of duty and whose sacrifice represents the epitome of service. According to the order, Duval was struck by a vehicle and killed along the roadway while responding to a multi-vehicle crash. Spanberger stated that the entire Commonwealth of Virginia acknowledges Duval's bravery, commitment to duty, and sacrifice. Flags shall remain at half-staff until sunset. Virginia State Police are preparing for the next phase of Operation Disrupt that will span the entire 299 miles of Interstate 64 beginning next week. Spokesman Matt Demline says troopers will be strategically placed along I-64, working towards the goal of zero fatal crashes during the 48-hour enforcement period beginning next Thursday, August 20th, and they also hope to reduce overall crashes for the year by 10%. As of this week, Demline reports that 433 people have died in a crash on a Virginia roadway so far this year, which is a 13% decrease when compared to the same time last year. For these stories and more, go to rocktownnow.com.
0: All right, coming up, we got more hits on the way for you. Teddy Swims, Olivia Dean, and your last chance to win these Pentatonix tickets before you can buy them. They go on sale here in about an hour.
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0: Good morning, and thanks for tuning in to Q101 904 76 and partly cloudy right now in Marlbrook. Pretty much going to be the case for much of today, seeing a high of 84 and a chance of some showers and thunderstorms later this afternoon. This weekend, mostly cloudy, well, actually partly sunny tomorrow, looking at a high of 83, and then mostly cloudy on Sunday, high of 87 and a little windy. More hits on the way for you, some Stella Lefty, Sabrina Carpenter, Olivia Rodrigo. It's Friday. There's something we're supposed to be doing.
1: Oh, yes. Something that has to do with giving tickets away before people can buy them.
0: Oh, right. The Pentatonix tickets. Yeah.
1: Because they go on sale at
2: now. Tickets. Give me the tickets.
3: What tickets?
4: Tickets. Must get tickets. Yes.
0: What was that you were going to say?
1: Because they go on sale at 10 o'clock this morning.
0: Yeah.
1: So.
0: When before you can buy tickets.
1: Exactly, yes.
0: So, I mean, I guess we should give them away right now.
1: I mean, you did play the sounder, so I think that this is an appropriate time to do so.
0: All right, looking for caller 10 right now, 540-434-4144. We are playing
5: Name That Celebrity. Name That Celebrity.
0: Name That Celebrity. Tell us who is talking. Pentatonix collab version. So we're going to play a clip of a celebrity talking. This is someone that has collabed with Pentatonix. Mm-hmm. And if you can correctly identify who this person is, then you will win tickets before you can even buy them to go see Pentatonix, November 28th?
1: Correct. At John Paul Jones Arena, it is their Christmas in the City tour.
0: All right. Here is the celebrity you need to name.
6: It's the way it's played. Because I get asked that all the time, but like sometimes I'll play fiddle music, and it's how you play.
0: Do you know who that is?
1: I do.
0: Oh, really?
1: I do.
0: Well, you're a big Pentatonix fan.
1: I sure am.
0: So you should know who it is.
1: Yes.
0: All right. 540-434-4144. Name this celebrity. Going to play it for you one more time.
6: It's the way it's played. Because I get asked that all the time, but like sometimes I'll play fiddle music and it's how you play.
0: Is the clue in what they're talking about?
1: It sure is.
0: Okay, 540-434-4144. Looking for caller number 10. These Pentatonix tickets could be yours. Good luck. It's Q101.

0: tickets.
1: Give me the tickets.
0: What tickets?
2: Tickets. Must get tickets. My phone. Yes.
3: Q101, we got Bree from Harrisonburg on the phone, and you are caller number 10. You know what that means?
4: Yes.
3: You are that much closer to getting yourself two Pentatonix tickets. Win before you can buy. They're going to be at JPJ in Charlottesville in November. We are going to play
5: Name That Celebrity. Name That Celebrity. Name That Celebrity.
3: Tell us who is talking, Pentatonix collab version. So we'll play the clip for you here in just a bit. And if you correctly name the celebrity, Bree, you are going to the show, okay?
4: Okay.
3: All right, here's your clip.
6: It's the way it's played. Because I get asked that all the time, but like sometimes I'll play fiddle music and it's how you play.
3: Name that celebrity.
4: Is it Lindsay Sterling?
7: Bree. That is the number. That,
3: yes.
7: That is the right answer. Congratulations.
4: Woo!
3: Well, so, wait, do you know Lindsay Sterling's voice, or did it give it away by what she was talking about?
4: What she was talking about.
3: Yeah, absolutely. Well, she's collaborated with Pentatonix a few times, actually.
7: She sure has, yes.
3: And so I'm sure some of the tunes that you've heard them collab on will be heard during their Christmas in the City tour when they stop by November 28th at John Paul Jones Arena. Now, Robbie... Bree, I don't know if you know this or not. He's a really big Pentatonix fan.
4: Oh, yes. I've heard.
3: So you know what's about to happen.
4: Oh, yeah.
7: Bree, I want to let you know that I used to actually play the viola in high school. So, like, me and Lindsay Sterling go way back with our love for strings, but also with our love for a cappella music. And I think that I would be the perfect person to accompany you to this concert in November, and it would just be a blast.
4: I don't know. I think I already have a plus one.
7: Man, I thought that was my best plea of the week. But I guess not.
3: Well, it was your last plea of the week because are our last pair of tickets. Congratulations, Bree. Who are you taking with you?
4: Probably my husband.
3: All right. Well, hey, you guys have a great time. Again, tickets go on sale here in the next 45 minutes. We'll have all the info for you over on our socials, Q101 Hit Music. But congratulations. You got the tickets. Tell us what station hooked you up.
4: Q101. I'm friends.

0: Stella Lefty Boston on Q101. All right, so Robbie, I saw that you just needed to smoke something, you said the other day. No, okay, I said that the wrong way. Smoke something on the grill. You just needed to smoke something or in the smoker,
1: yes,
0: right?
1: Yes.
0: You didn't want to go with some pork butt.
1: Right.
0: You didn't want to go with the brisket. So what was it that you had on the smoker the other day?
1: Bacon wrapped Oreos.
0: How was that?
1: So good. So delicious.
0: Well, what if you could wrap that Oreo in chicken?
1: That would be delicious as well.
0: KFC and Oreo collaborating to create a fried chicken cookie.
1: What?
0: Mm-hmm.
1: Oh, yes, please.
0: The cookie has the typical Oreo chocolate wafers, but it isn't fried directly. Instead, the cream inside is the 11 herbs and spices flavored.
1: Oh.
0: So there's no actual chicken involved.
1: Right.
0: So basically, it's like an Oreo, but like with the spices in the middle.
1: I'm intrigued.
0: Yeah? Well, yeah. In order to try this, you're going to have to travel to China.
1: Oh, come on.
0: It's not.
1: No!
0: You know these mashups are never available here in the United States.
1: Well, that's a bummer.
0: Yeah, sorry about that. They also have a retro popcorn flavored Oreo.
1: Wait, what does retro popcorn taste like?
0: Well, it's probably like the popcorn that like you put on the stove.
1: Oh, yeah, yeah. Okay, I gotcha.
0: And pops.
1: From the,
0: will be my guess.
1: Scream movie?
0: Sure. Yeah, if that's what we wouldn't consider retro.
1: Well,
0: it was retro then.
1: This is true. That's
0: when
1: a good
0: that
1: point.
0: Movie came out.
1: That's fair. Yeah, that's
0: so.
1: A good point. Yeah.
0: All right. Well, speaking of food news, we can't get you the KFC Oreo, we can get you that half off certificate to Gobbler Grill. Only 13 certificates left.
1: Get there before they sell out.
0: Yeah. ShinValleyDeals.com. $25 getting you 50 to spend at Gobbler Grill in Broadway. Good luck. Because again, only 13 left. Oh, now only 12. See?
1: Oh, gosh.
0: See what I'm saying?
1: Get there now.
0: Get there now. It's Q101.
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9: Showers and thunderstorms around this afternoon. Look for a high near 80. Tonight, a chance of showers and thunderstorms early, low 66. Tomorrow, some more thunderstorms, partly sunny and 81, and a thunderstorm Sunday with a high at 86. From the News Talk 92.1 and 550 WSBA Weather Center, I'm Frank Welt.
10: Right now, 72, partly cloudy in Montebello.

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0: to Stephanie and Bree. They've been some of our winners this morning. And on Monday, several of you are going to be getting a call that you got tickets to the Brouhaha Be Happy Beer Festival. But you can't get that call if you don't get qualified.
1: And to get qualified, just text the word BREW, B-R-E-W, to the Q101 text line 540-434-4144. You're automatically qualified.
0: Yeah, the Be Happy Beer Festival happening at Brouhaha Brewing Company in Elkton next weekend, the 22nd and the 23rd. Q101 will actually be out there on Saturday, but you could be out there either day. They're going to have, obviously, lots of different beer vendors for you to try from. I believe they'll also have like maybe like some, I know they've had like Sagebrood out there before.
1: Yes.
0: So they'll probably have some ciders and other beverages for you as well if beer is not your thing. There is a ping pong and cornhole tournament going
1: on.
0: Which one would you go with?
1: Ping pong for sure.
0: You think you could rock that?
1: I think so. I'm pretty good.
0: Even after some brews?
1: Yes, even after. Honestly, is it like me when I was going to say,
0: when I play pool, I'm like, well, I'm better when I've had a little bit. And they're going to have music as well, some other vendors. So, again, the Be Happy Beer Festival happening next weekend. You want to go on our dime? Well, again, text that keyword in to the Q101 text line, BREW, B-R-E-W. You have until midnight to get entered. And, of course, you got to be 21 in order to enter. 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Your Friday Funny on the way next.

0: Valley's Hit Music Station. We're about to get out of here, but the winning continues as Alyssa coming in next. She's going to have your last chance to score that family four-pack of tickets for the Page Valley Fair. If you were trying to grab the deal for Gobbler Grill, I'm sorry, that is sold out. There were four left like 10 minutes ago.
1: Yeah.
0: And now they are gone. So still got some deals though with Greens and Grains Cafe and Ripley's Aquarium of the Smokies over at ShinValleyDeals.com. So you can go grab that if you got a little bit of time. Yep, that's your sign that it's the weekend and that we're about to get out of here. You'll be out at the fair later this afternoon?
1: We'll do. Of course I will, yes.
0: We'll do and we'll be.
1: Yes.
0: Yeah. You and Alyssa will be hanging out there, and then the Demolition Derby tonight, and then the Interstate Truck and Tractor Pool tomorrow. More info at RockinghamCountyFair.com. I'm going to go ahead and throw the link for the Pentatonics tickets.
1: Okay.
0: Those go on sale in 12 minutes.
1: Awesome.
0: So if you're trying to grab those, Robbie,
1: I
0: talking to you.
1: I will follow that link. Yeah. Yes, thank you.
0: We'll throw that up on our socials, Q101 Hit Music. Before we go, we got to do leftovers, things we did not get a chance to talk about during the show. What do you have?
1: Swifties cracked me up. So earlier in the show, we were talking about how we haven't seen or heard from Taylor Swift since the wedding. And apparently she was spotted yesterday in London.
0: Oh.
1: Walking out of a building. And not only are Swifties thinking that, it was the 13th of the month, so that's a sign of something. They took the dress that she was wearing, found it online. It is $995. And so they are taking that and saying 9 plus 9 minus 5 is 13, which means TS13 is coming soon. And I love all the different things that they will grab to try to make things make sense or in their minds make sense. And this is just the latest edition of that. And I thought it was fascinating.
0: Yeah, I don't think Taylor Swift is just sitting around going, what can I order that is $995? I don't even think she's thinking about money.
1: Probably not.
0: She's got lots of it. She's just going, I want that. I think that's what that is.
1: Probably so, but with Taylor, you never really know what signs she's throwing out in the universe, but long story short, she has been spotted, so...
0: Okay, well, good.
1: Things are okay, well, it sounds like.
0: I got worried that maybe the Avril Lavigne clone...
1: Ah.
0: Well, because, you know, Avril Lavigne was at the wedding.
1: Right,
0: so, yes. I just wanted to make sure that she didn't take over her body.
1: She did not. Well, I mean, if
0: this new album comes out and she's singing a song called Football Boy and it's spelled B-O-I,
1: then you know.
0: Yep. Avril Lavigne is wearing her skin.
1: Gosh. Oh, goodness. All right. Well,
0: the Swifties didn't see that in the... Yeah. There's an Easter egg there somewhere.
1: Yeah. What is your leftover? Gosh.
0: My leftover is, you have been warned by Harrisonburg Parks and Rec, whoever is going into the Kids Castle construction zone at night, beware. So, and also, whoever does the social for Harrisonburg Parks and Rec, you need a raise. So a couple of days ago, they posted a picture of a cat named Bubbles.
1: Uh-huh.
0: Wearing like a dragon hoodie with fire underneath. And it says, this is Bubbles. Bubbles is a very serious dragon. We hired Bubbles to lay down the law. Bubbles says stop sneaking into the Kids Castle construction zone at night. All right? Bubbles says that if you mess something up for people, they will hiss at you because they might not get their playground on September 1st. Also, sneaking into the construction zone could get you trespassed. So listen to Bubbles, okay? This is a mean cat.
1: Sounds like it.
0: Yeah.
1: You mean dragon.
0: Cat dragon.
1: Okay.
0: It's a cat in a dragon suit.
1: I know.
0: It's a dragon cat. Anywho. All right. On that note, we are getting out of here. But yeah, don't be doing that stuff, kids. That's why you need to go back to school. And guess what? Harrisonburg, you're back next week.
1: Just in time.
0: Bubbles is ready for you to do that. Leaving you with your Friday funny. This is Jim Gaffigan on being lazy for no reason. You guys have a great one.
1: Later.
0: It's Q101.
2: So you ever find yourself being lazy for no reason at all? Like you pick up your mail, you

0: go in your house, you realize you have a letter for a neighbor, you ever just look at the letter and go, looks like they're never getting this. Take too much energy to go back outside. You might like stick it on a bureau. I'm gonna get that to them later on. Right now, I gotta watch some Love Connection. I got some new host on there. You ever have one thing to do all day, but you just can't get yourself to do it? I gotta go to the post office. But I'd probably have to put on pants. They're only open till 5. You're gonna have to do that next week. Have a little more free time. I never have free time. Yeah, I don't know about you. Whenever I go to the... You ever go to the cash machine? There's two people in line in front of you. You get kind of flustered. You're like, forget it! I'm not standing here for 40 seconds. I got things to do, okay? Sometimes being lazy can get you in trouble, you know? Like, you ever not take a shower all weekend? Just lounging around. Then you're running late for work on Monday. Oh, no. So is one person at work. Something smells like smoke in here. I went to a barbecue on Friday night. Only had 48 hours to take a shower. I'm busy.
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almost positive that Zara Larsson is Lisa Frank personified in human form. Just saying. It's the Shenandoah Valley's hit music station, Q101.

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0: 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Do you like art? Do you like sidewalk chalk art? Good news. Stanton Parks and Rec announced that they're doing their first ever Chalk It Up Stanton. So basically, it's happening September 5th from 10 a.m. until 5 p.m. at the Gypsy Hill Gymnasium parking lot. If you want to participate, you just have to pay $8 to reserve your parking space. That's your canvas. And all ages and all skill levels are welcome. You don't have to be a master at art to be able to pull this off. And they're doing a theme of a creative masterpiece inspired by the life in the creek. And show us what's swimming around in that imagination. This is fun. It's also in a partnership with the Stanton Augusta Art Center. So spots are limited. Reserve yours by doing so online. They've got the link on the Stanton Parks and Rec Facebook page. Stanton, why didn't you do fun stuff like this when I lived there for like 10 years? I'm 100% going to this. I want to see what people create because I know it's going to be all over the place and I'm here for that. It's Q101.
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2: I don't want to pay, what is it, 15 something?
3: Yeah.
2: Or the other?
3: 15 bucks.
2: Yeah. No, I'm good. I guess I just won't watch it. Maybe that's what I need to, that's what I should change my dating profile bio to.
3: Okay.
2: I've got Hulu.
3: Mm.
2: Do you have Apple TV?
3: Looking
2: and that's
3: for
2: the, right, and yes, right, yeah.
3: I like, oh my gosh.
2: I'm really just looking for a relationship, not for companionship, but for subscriptions to streaming services so that I can watch Ted Lasso.
3: Wow.
2: And maybe Yellowstone. Is that Paramount?
3: Is that what it is? That's Paramount.
2: So, yeah, so if you have Paramount or Apple, hi, I'm Brandy. And I've got Hulu. And Disney Plus.
3: Ooh, that's a big one.
2: And I just bought.
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4: Partly to mostly cloudy, some afternoon and evening showers and thunderstorms possible, the high near 80. Tonight going down to 66. This weekend, partly sunny with some thunderstorms, 81 Saturday, 86 Sunday. From the Newstalk 92.1 and 550 WSVA Weather Center, I'm Frank Welt.
5: 77 with partly cloudy skies in Cremora. Ella Langley on the way. 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

0: 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Now, the Be Happy Beer Festival, being put on by the Brew Haha Brewing Company in Elkton, is next weekend. 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

The Shenandoah Valley's hit music station is Q101. We finally made it to Friday. And hey, Harrisonburg, just a heads up, the JMU move-in weekend is coming up very soon. So maybe use this final weekend of townie summer to run some errands. It's Q101.

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0: I wish I loved anything as much as Zara Larsson loves summer. Lush Life on the Valley's hit music station, Q101. 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
2: The small pieces of paper produced by a hole punch are known as Chad.
3: Well, we knew that. You don't remember back in, now the kids don't, right? Like if you are first day of school this week, you have no clue what I'm talking about. I'm about to get real ancient with you here, okay? But wasn't it the 2000 election with the hanging chads?
2: You're right. You know what? I did not put that, two and two together.
3: And that's what it was.
2: Yeah.
3: It was because that little piece that's of preparation, right. that piece of paper,
2: oh
3: the chad,
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3: was hanging.
2: 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Yep, that's
3: 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Watch How I Met Your Mother. There's a whole hanging chad costume bit.
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2: Fresh, and I just, oh my gosh, that is, wow. I love that I learned things during my
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0: showers and thunderstorms around this afternoon. Look for a high near 80. Tonight, a chance of showers and thunderstorms early, low 66. Tomorrow, some more thunderstorms, partly sunny and 81. And a thunderstorm Sunday with a high at 86. From the News Talk 92.1 and 550 WSBA Weather Center, I'm Frank Welch.
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0: 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So if you need...
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0: Q101, the Valley's hit music station. What's up? It's Alyssa with you. And today was a feel-good Friday. If you have no idea what I'm talking about, it's your chance to win a $50 Sheetz gift card courtesy of Paul Obaugh Ford. We do it every single Friday through Labor Day. Feel Good Friday. Now, the Q Morning Show announce the keyword every Friday morning at 8. And then you've got until midnight to text it to our text line. And I'll do you a solid. I'll copy and paste what they said today. So the keyword for today's Feel Good Friday is tank. T-A-N-K. Just text that word to 434-4144. 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Happy Feel Good Friday. It's Q101.
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3: Partly sunny, some afternoon and evening showers and thunderstorms. The high today at 80. Tonight, humid with a low at 66. More thunderstorms possible tomorrow and Sunday, 80 to 85. 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

later this evening. You can find Robbie and myself hanging out at the Rockingham County Fair. Plus, tonight is Demolition Derby Night, and you don't want to miss that. It's Q101.

0: 101, it's the Valley's hit music station. Alyssa keeping you company this afternoon. Just got a call, and it's a traffic tip. So apparently on 33 westbound in the vicinity of Spotswood Trail, we have a wreck there that has closed the west right lane and right shoulder. So traffic is slowing down on both sides, one due to a wreck and the other side due to watching them clean it up, I guess. So that's 33 westbound. You're going to run into some delays there with a right lane closure. 81's looking great, surprisingly. 64 also looking good. Keep in mind, lots of construction on 81. So actually go the speed limit posted. You don't want to be that person on a Friday getting a speeding ticket. Of course, if you see something and you want to let us know about it, you can.
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0: Cat's Eye, Animal on the Valley's hit music station, Q101. It is Alyssa keeping you company this afternoon. I hope you're having a great Friday so far. Now, don't forget, at some point today before 3, I'm going to have your chance to win a family 4-pack of gate admission tickets to the Page Valley Fair. Now, that's coming up very soon, August 23rd through the 29th. 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Today is no different. 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If you can be caller 10 with the right answer, you'll score that 4-pack of tickets to the Page Valley Fair. 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
2: I want a video of you taking the fork and doing the airplane to Linden with the brisket.
3: Oh, okay.
4: Wow,
3: yeah.
4: Now it's gotten more elaborate just by your you saying that in Robbie's mind translates to feeding me like a baby. Hey, in a high chair.
2: I have a baby nephew, okay? That's kind of fresh in mind right now, how they get to him to eat, so.
4: Yeah, that gets old real fast, by the way.
2: I'm sure it does.
3: Hold on a second. Yeah. How old is your baby nephew?
2: 4 months.
4: 14.
3: They're not doing that yet.
2: No, not yet.
3: That is not how you feed a 4-month-old.
2: But that is how you feed a 40-year-old. Tells you that this is
3: don't
2: the
3: know anything about
2: I
3: babies.
2: With babies, right, yeah. Exactly, is well, my 4-month-old nephew, so.
4: Yeah, it's a learning process.
3: And I was
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17: Showers and thunderstorms around this afternoon. Look for a high at 80. Tonight, a chance of thunderstorms early. Humid with a low at 66. Tomorrow and Sundays, more showers and thunderstorms. Partly sunny, 80 to 85. From the News Talk 92.1 and 550 WSBA Weather Center, I'm Frank Wilt.
3: 74 with scattered rain showers in Mount Jackson. Dominic Fike on the way. 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
18: You played it cool and I played it dumb. 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

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I hope you're having a great Friday so far. It is Alyssa keeping you company. I've got the latest from Olivia Rodrigo on the way. 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
1: 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You can check out all the details there. Now, I learned recently, and while we might not play this artist on Q, apparently the Ting Pavilion is going to have Willie Nelson in person, Willie Nelson and family. 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Like, that's incredible in Charlottesville. So, do with that information.
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4: 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O'Neill's Grill, Harrisonburg.
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trying to figure out which version of that song I would be, because I'm not a fun mixture of Saturday Night and the Rest of Your Life. I'm probably a mixture of like anxiety and Tuesday morning, which probably doesn't go well together. It's the Shenandoah Valley's hit music station, Q101.

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0: Bella Kay on the Valley's hit music station. It is Q101. Now, coming up later this afternoon, it's Friday. It's old school carpool day, a long-running tradition here at Q101. 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
2: I don't want to pay, what is it, 15 something?
3: Yeah.
2: Or the other?
3: 15 bucks.
2: Yeah, no, I'm good. I guess, well, I just won't watch it. Maybe that's what I need to, that's what I should change my dating profile bio to.
3: Okay.
2: I've got Hulu.
3: Mm.
2: Do you have Apple TV?
3: Looking
2: and that's
3: for
2: the, right, and yes, right, yeah.
3: I like, oh my gosh.
2: I'm really just looking for a relationship, not for companionship, but for subscriptions to streaming services so that I can watch Ted Lasso.
3: Wow.
2: And maybe Yellowstone. Is that Paramount?
3: Is that, yes, what that is? That's,
2: yeah,
3: Paramount.
2: So, yep. Yeah, so if you have Paramount or Apple, hi, I'm Brandy. And I've got Hulu. And Disney Plus.
3: Ooh, that's a big one.
2: And I just bought.
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7: Partly sunny, some afternoon and evening showers and thunderstorms. A high today at 80. Tonight, humid with a low at 66. More thunderstorms possible tomorrow and Sunday, 80 to 85. 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

101 is the Valley's hit music station. All week long, been giving you the chance to score a 4-pack of tickets, gate admission tickets to the Page Valley Fair, which is happening August 23rd through the 29th. And we're playing some trivia. We're playing Page County trivia. 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And you just have to be caller 10 at 434-4144 and know the answer to this trivia question, which I'm going easy today on a Friday. It's just a true or false question, okay? True or false, Luray is the largest town in Page County. Is that true? Is that false? Your chance to win 4 gate tickets to the Page Valley Fair. I'll start with caller 10 for the right answer at 540-434-4144. True or false? Luray, largest town in Page County. Do you know? If you do, and you can be the right caller right now at 434-4144, I'll hook you up with 4 tickets to the Page Valley Fair. Good luck. 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

0: 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Who is this?
1: This is Jared Griffin.
0: Hi, Jared. Where are you calling from this afternoon?
1: Broadway.
0: Well, you're caller 10. You ready to play some Page County trivia?
1: Yeah, sure.
0: All right. True or false? Luray is the biggest town in Page County.
1: True.
0: Absolutely correct, Jared. Hooking you up with four passes to the Page Valley Fair. Are you going to go four different times or take some friends?
1: I'm probably going to take my son.
0: Well, that'll be fun. I hope you have a blast. Just tell me what station is making you a winner.
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0: Q101, it's the Valley's hit music station. It's Alyssa. I am hanging out a little bit longer, and then Riley Reed is coming in to keep you company. Now, in a few hours, I'm making my way to the Rockingham County Fair. Tonight is the Demolition Derby. If you've never been to the Demolition Derby at the Rockingham County Fair, might I suggest adding 30 minutes to your arrival time? Traffic can get a little fun on Friday nights at the fair, so I would hate for you to run late. Now, Robbie and myself will be hanging out at the Harrisonburg Media Group area of the Rockingham County Fair. If you're swinging by, come say hey to us. And if you want to eat fair.
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0: Our food with us, we wouldn't turn that down, but that is where you'll find me later this evening. 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
1: We are a Harrisonburg.

And just like that, we are almost halfway through the month of August. How crazy is that? I feel like we just started. Dang. Day 5 of the Rockingham County Fair. We'll actually catch up with Alyssa and Robbie later on the show. Q101. My name is Riley Reed. Happy Friday. Here's Leon Thomas.

0: There's Benson Boone, Time of My Life on Q101. Let's see what's going down in the Valley. Well, this is pretty cool. If you go to rocktownnow.com, you can learn more about this. But four area schools right here in the Valley are being honored by the Virginia Department of Wildlife Resources for including environmental literacy in the current curricula through the Virginia Naturally School, I believe it's, yeah, Naturally School Recognition Program. So that's pretty neat. And those schools are Linville Edom Elementary, John Whalen Elementary, and also Bessie Weller Elementary School and the Virginia School for the Deaf and Blind in the Stanton area. So that is pretty awesome. Congrats to those elementary schools and those other schools as well. The Virginia School for the Deaf and the Blind in the Stanton area getting that awesome recognition from the Virginia Department of Wildlife Resources. If you want to read more, like I said, rocktownnow.com and on the Rocktown Now app. It's Q101.
1: On Route 795 going eastbound in Augusta County and between Barron Ridge and Annex in the vicinity of Hermitage Road, motorists can expect delays due to a vehicle crash. If you're seeing it and we're not saying it, call the WSVA Traffic and News tip line at 540-214-2500 and let us know. 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
3: The small pieces of paper produced by a hole punch are known as Chad.
4: Well, we knew that. You don't remember back in, now the kids don't, right? Like if you are... First day of school this week, you have no clue what I'm talking about. I'm about to get real ancient with you here, okay? But wasn't it the 2000 election with the hanging chads?
3: You're right. You know what? I did not put that, two and two together.
4: And that's what it was.
3: Yeah.
4: It was because that little piece of preparation, that piece of paper, the chad, was hanging.
3: Wow. Yep, that's
4: you watch How I Met Your Mother. There's a whole hanging Chad costume bit.
3: I know there is, and I just watched that episode the other day.
4: And you just got it.
3: Fresh, and I just, oh my gosh, that is, wow. I love that I learned things during my
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14: Showers and thunderstorms around this afternoon. Look for a high at 80. Tonight, a chance of thunderstorms early. Humid with a low at 66. Tomorrow and Sunday, some more showers and thunderstorms. Partly sunny, 80 to 85. From the News Talk 92.1 and 550 WSBA Weather Center, I'm Frank Wilt.
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playing all the hits for Penn Laird Q101. It's Riley Reid. I got to say, I like Brandy's idea of a battle between the RCBL champs and the Valley League champs. I know, yes, logistically it would be a nightmare, but I do like this idea of like the ultimate Valley Championship. That'd be pretty cool. Check out that video. Q101 hit music. Tim Impala and Jenny now. It's the Dracula remix on Q.

0: Elkton's hit music station is the Valley's hit music station, Q101. There's Justin Bieber, Daisies. I am Riley Reed, and speaking of Elkton, the Brouhaha Brewing Company Be Happy Beer Festival is happening at Brouhaha Brewing Company in Elkton next weekend, 22nd and 23rd. I'll actually be out there on the 22nd. Very much looking forward to that. Well, how would you like to win tickets? You have until this Sunday for a chance to win one day passes to next weekend's Be Happy Beer Festival. All you have to do is text the word BREW, B-R-E-W, to the Q101 text line at 434-4144, area code 540, of course. And then you got a chance to win a pair of one-day passes to next weekend's Be Happy Beer Festival at Brouhaha Brewing Company in Elkton. Beer, music, vendors, ping pong, cornhole tournaments. Oh, it's going to be a good time. 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All right? 11:59 this Sunday. That'll be the last chance. But why wait? Just text BREW now. 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
1: On Route 795 going eastbound in Augusta County and between Barron Ridge and Annex, in the vicinity of Hermitage Road, motorists can expect delays due to a vehicle crash. If you're seeing it and we're not saying it, call the WSVA Traffic and News tip line at 540-214-2500 and let us know. 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

0: 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Q101, the Valley's hit music station. It's Riley Reid, and I have to share with you my favorite story of the week. I mean, come on. You can't not love the story about Louis and Barley. So Barley was a golden retriever who just kind of lost her spunk, lost her goldenness, as her owners actually described. And then her owners brought home Louis the duck. And that completely changed everything for Barley. She started wagging her tail again. She started smiling. She chases Louis around. They are inseparable. It's like a Disney movie in real life. And Loki, I would see that Disney movie. If they brought that to Disney Plus, I would 100% watch that. So, yeah, that is absolutely my favorite story of the week. You got to go read more about that on our Twitter, Q101 Hit Music. You can also see I got a video about it, Q101 Hit Music on Instagram. Check that out. And let's check out traffic right now. 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Speeding burns more gas and can cost you fines, legal fees, and even your license. 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
1: On Route 795 going eastbound in Augusta County and between Barron Ridge and Annex in the vicinity of Hermitage Road, motorists can expect delays due to a vehicle crash. If you're seeing it and we're not saying it, call the WSVA Traffic and News tip line at 540-214-2500 and let us know. 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
2: Partly sunny, some afternoon and evening showers and thunderstorms. The high today at 80. Tonight, humid with a low at 66. More thunderstorms possible tomorrow and Sunday, 80 to 85. From the News Talk 92.1 at 550 WSBA Weather Center, I'm Frank Welt.
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1: There's Pink Panther stateside on Q101, the Valley's hit music station. And it is everybody's favorite time of the week, reminding you that your week hasn't been that bad. It's your Why Me stories of the week. So, first story. I was taking an online class, and I started talking about one of the instructors, and I said that they weren't very smart, and found out that my mic was not on mute. You always want to make sure that mic is on mute, okay? Otherwise, bad things like this happen. And the story, oh man, I feel so bad for this person. Put my phone on the roof of my car just for 1 second to grab my coffee, drove 2 miles before I heard it slide off at a red light. Couldn't get out of the car because, well, light turned green pretty quick. And then a truck behind me drove over it. And I then spilled my coffee. So now I need a new coffee and a new phone. Yeah, that's rough. But as long as those things didn't happen to you this week, you've had a pretty good one. It's Q101. Why don't we take a look at traffic? And this traffic report is brought to you by the Virginia DMV. Speeding burns more gas and costs you fines, legal fees, and even your license. You speed, you lose. That is definitely something you want to keep in mind on 81, as there are now cameras, remember, in the Stanton area, and they do plan on

0: adding them in the Harrisonburg area on 81. But as far as any incidents, traffic, any accidents, nothing. It's all clean and green right now. Expect a little bit more congestion as you get close to the fairgrounds, the Rockingham County Fairgrounds, for, of course, night five of the fair, and being it's demo derby night. Yeah, it's going to be a big
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4: 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We regulate any stealing of his property. 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
5: Regulators!

A tornado warning has been issued for Albemarle County, Greene County, and Rockingham County, effective until 5:32 p.m.

0: I feel like that's an appropriate song to get you hyped for tonight's demo derby. Hopefully that still happens with the weather. Q101, the Valley City Music Station. I know Robbie and Alyssa are both out at the Rockingham County Fair right now. What's going on, guys?
1: Well, it's dry, so that's a good thing for right now.
0: That's good.
1: We did have like a quick passing shower that like 3 minutes, but it's dry right now. We are excited. The weather's kind of cooled down a little bit. Nice little breeze here at the Q101 gazebo, but yeah, it's not too bad, Alyssa.
2: It's not too bad. I see one of the rides flying up in the air. What's the under-over we get you on that ride?
1: You know, probably pretty good, to be honest. Yeah. That's one thing that I've wanted to do that I've never done at a fair is go on one of the rides. And I think that may be happening at some point before the weekend is over. I'm very scared. I'm not going to lie. But it's going to happen. I already had some food. I had some churro fries and some fried mac and cheese bites.
2: All right.
1: So I'm full. But I would imagine I will not be full in about 30 minutes, so I'm sure I'll reload. But should be a good time. And again, we're just kind of hanging out at the Harrisonburg Media Group gazebo right across from the Fry Shack. So, I mean, we've got a great viewpoint of delicious food all time long. So come on out, say hey, and yeah, we're just having a good time, Alyssa.
2: Yep, Demolition Derby is tonight. If you plan on coming, a friendly reminder is there is way more traffic than you think there will be for Demolition Derby night. Give yourself extra time to get here.
1: And, yeah, I will be kicking the Demolition Derby off at 8 o'clock. So stop on by, say hey. And, yeah, Robbie and Alyssa hanging out with Q101. We'll see you soon.
0: We've got an accident just south of the Mount Crawford exit on the northbound side of I-81, mile marker 239. Motorists can expect delays due to that vehicle crash there. The north left shoulder is closed. That's the only accident we're seeing right now. But if you're seeing it and we're not saying it, call the WSVA Traffic and News tip line 540-214-2500.
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1: I want a video of you taking the fork and doing the airplane to Linden with the brisket.
4: Oh, okay. Wow, yeah. Now it's gotten more elaborate just by your you saying that in Robbie's mind translates to feeding me like a baby. Hey, in a high chair.
1: I have a baby nephew, okay? That's kind of fresh in mind right now, how they get to him to eat, so.
4: Yeah, that gets old real fast, by the way.
1: I'm sure it does.
5: Hold on a second. How old is your baby nephew?
1: 4 months.
4: 14.
5: They're not doing that yet.
1: No, not yet.
5: But that is not how you feed a four-month-old.
1: But that is how you feed a 40-year-old. Tells you that this is
5: don't
1: the
5: know anything about
1: I
5: babies.
1: Have with babies, right? Yeah. Exactly. Is well, my 4-month-old nephew. So
4: yeah, it's a learning process.
5: And I was right.
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20: Cloudy skies tonight, some showers around, but the low near 65. Tomorrow, partly sunny and humid, a thunderstorm, and 81. Sunday, partly sunny, humid, with thunderstorms and a high at 86. More showers Monday. From the News Talk 92.1 and 550 WSVA Weather Center, I'm Frank Will.
21: Cloudy and 80 in Waynesboro, Q101. The old school carpool continues with Christina Aguilera. Ain't no other man. Turn it up.

Alicia Keys on Q101. It is the old school carpool. We're going to check in with Alyssa and Robbie. They are out at the Rockingham County Fair, and there's a new event actually tonight, the husband-wife calling contest. Robbie, I hope you're ready because I'm going to test you on that one. Snow Now, Informer on Q.

0: love that Naughty by Nature was like, hey, what song should we sample and rap over? How about ABC by the Jackson 5? OPP on the old school carpool, the OSC. Q101, what's up? It's Riley Reed. We're hanging out. And I know Alyssa and Robbie are hanging out at the Rockingham County Fair right now. And I know there's a new event this year. There's two new events. I got to host one on Wednesday. That was the Beard and Mullet Contest, and that was so much fun. There's another one tonight. That is the Husband and Wife Calling Contest.
1: It sure is.
0: Yeah. Yes. And here's the deal. So Brandy yesterday had me give my best wife call. So Robbie, I'm putting you on the spot. You got to do it now.
2: Katie!
0: Oh, that's way better than mine.
2: Everybody just looked at me saying, who the heck is Katie?
1: But I know it's not. Okay, but I know my husband's not here, but can I tell you what he does to me in stores?
2: Okay, yeah, go for it.
1: If I call for him and I go, hey, Alex, yeah. He goes, who are you? And he walks away.
2: Oh, my gosh.
1: So it wouldn't. This event would not work for me because he would do that to me.
2: See, honestly, if I were to scream like I just did to Katie in public,
1: she would probably walk away and be like,
2: you're on your own. So, yes, we are out here at the Rockingham County Fair. Right behind me, they're actually doing a cow milking demonstration.
1: That sounds about right.
2: And it looks like they're having a great time over there, a good crowd. They got corgi races going on. I know they're doing some pig races.

0: a little bit later. I also saw a miniature horse.
1: Oh, yeah.
2: You met Riley Blaine? Met him.
0: I met the miniature horse, and I was like, oh, my gosh. As a massive Parks and Rec fan, this is like my dream.
2: Yep. Apparently, you're not on our social media because Riley posted a video with the little Sebastian theme song playing
0: gosh.
2: On it.
0: Oh, my gosh. Bye, bye. That's just a sad song. But anyway, yes, we are out here enjoying it. The weather is cooperating for the moment. But hopefully you are able to make it out here. People are already lining up outside the grandstand for the Demolition Derby that kicks off at 8 o'clock. I'm not really sure when the doors open. I would imagine like around 7 or so. So come on out and enjoy some delicious food. I've already gotten plenty of fried food. I got a fried catfish sandwich, some fries, churros, mac and cheese bites, and that's just...
2: You've had an entire Thanksgiving.
0: You're right. I have. And I'm not even close to being done, and that's the nervous part for me for the rest of the evening.
2: It doesn't count if you're pure of heart.
0: You know what? And I've always said that around fair season, calories don't count either. So
2: yeah, it's true. If the money helps a good cause, it doesn't count calorically.
0: Exactly. So come on out. Say hey to us. We are at the... right across from the Fry Shack at the Harrisonburg Media Group gazebo, trying to stay dry in the moment. And, hopefully you come on out, get some delicious food, and enjoy the Rockingham County Fair. A couple days left here. Robbie and Alyssa hanging out with Q101 at the Rockingham County Fair. See you soon.
1: 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Taking a look at the VDOT traffic cams, no incidents or accidents to report on 81 or 64. The side roads look pretty good as well. Probably expect a little bit more congestion on Route 11 around the Rockingham County Fairgrounds as it is night 5 of the fair, and it is Demo Derby night, which is definitely a favorite.
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Q 101. Hey, congrats to Stephanie and to Tabitha, who won tickets to see Dominic Fike next week at Ting Pavilion. Got Dominic Fike Baby Doll coming up for you in just a bit here on Q 101. 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

0: There's French Montana ever since you left me. Q101, the Valley's hit music station. It's Riley Reid getting closer and closer to those doors opening up at the grandstand for the Demo Derby Night 5. And Demo Derby is always a favorite for the Rockingham County Fair. In fact, Alyssa and Robbie are out there right now. You said the line's already started, right?
1: They sure are lined up in front of the grandstand, so it's going to be a packed event tonight for the Demolition Derby.
2: Yeah, and hopefully the weather cooperates with us. I know the radar does not look...
1: It doesn't look great. So if you're coming, make sure you have an umbrella or a rain jacket.
2: Yes. I did not bring either, so that's going to be fun.
1: So learn from his mistakes. I think we glossed over this earlier. I would like to quote Robbie from earlier. So we saw the Rockingham County Fair pageant queens walking around with their beautiful crowns. And Robbie goes, I'd throw my hat into that ring for some free brisket. And I said, you would be a pageant queen for brisket. And you said what?
2: I love my barbecue. You know, I would be a queen for a brisket.
1: So I feel like we need to make that happen.
2: Well, I mean, there is always next year. And I will throw it out there. But again, the prize has to be a free brisket that I can smoke and share with my coworkers. I'm really doing this for my coworkers. Yeah. So, you know, it's going to be a lot of fun. The people are still here. The place is rocking. People are still, you know, starting to file in as the night continues to, the sun continues to set. The rides look incredible. I just saw the swings going up right now. That looks like a blast. Like, I got some time before, after our last break, before I got to go into the grandstand to introduce the Demolition Derby, I might have to go ride the swings. Because it looks that much fun.
1: But even if you're not interested in swings, there's a lot to do here. There's cute farm animals. There's great food. Yes. There's good people watching. There's the Demolition Derby. So there's something for everyone if you don't have Friday night plans.
2: And if you don't have dinner plans, they got plenty of food here for you as well. So stop on by. We are at the Harrisonburg Media Group Gazebo right across from the Fry Shack here at the Rockingham County Fair. Say hey, we're going to be out here until 7 o'clock. So swing on by and enjoy the fair. It's Robbie and Alyssa.
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3: I don't want to pay, what is it, 15 something?
2: Yeah.
3: Or the other?
2: $15.
3: Yeah. No, I'm good. I guess I just won't watch it. Maybe that's what I need to... That's what I should change my dating profile bio to.
2: Okay.
3: I've got Hulu. Do you have Apple TV?
2: I like... Oh, my gosh.
3: I'm really just looking for a relationship, not for companionship. But for subscriptions to streaming services so that I can watch Ted Lasso.
2: Wow.
3: And maybe Yellowstone. Is that Paramount?
2: Is that yes, what that is? That's Paramount.
3: So yeah, so if you have Paramount or Apple, hi, I'm Brandy. And I've got Hulu. And Disney Plus.
2: Ooh, that's a big one.
3: And I just bought...
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11: Skies will be cloudy tonight with a couple of showers around, the low at 66. Tomorrow, some morning fog, then partly sunny with an afternoon thunderstorm at 81. Some more showers and thunderstorms Sunday and Monday, highs in the mid to upper 80s. From the News Talk 92.1 at 550 WSBA Weather Center, I'm Frank Wilt.
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You think they have piranhas in, like, the North River or Lake Mooma? They found a piranha in a lake in Pennsylvania, so I wouldn't be surprised, honestly. Cute 101. What's up, Riley Reed here. We're going to catch up.

0: I wonder if somebody's actually going to try and use that song as the husband call. They just play that. Where the hell is my husband? You think that could work, Alyssa and Robbie? Q101.
1: I'd say so. I mean, that's as good of a reason as anything, and I would imagine
2: I think
1: there
2: a
1: are
2: country
1: a lot of
2: version of it would work.
1: Yes.
0: Where the hell is my husband?
1: Man, that's exactly
2: what I was going to do. And we didn't have to.
0: All right.
2: Well, we are at the Rockingham County Fair tonight, and the main event is, of course, the Demolition Derby tonight. And Robbie walked around the fair, and there is quite a line.
1: There is.
2: So I don't know if they're letting people in yet, but just know that if you are coming here to go to the Demolition Derby, you're going to be in line.
1: Yeah, I'm looking at the grandstand right now. It looks like the doors are still closed. I would imagine they probably will open them up about an hour before it's supposed to start at 8. So got about 9 minutes before things will open up. But, yes, the line is very, very long. I'm pretty sure the line is extending to one of the entrances of the fair. So they are making sure that people they're there and they are ready to go. But there's still a lot of things to do, even if you're not coming out for the Demolition Derby. There's delicious food, great drinks, and honestly, Smokey Bear just walked by the HMG gazebo. He is looking fit as ever. So so come on
2: Why
1: out.
2: Does he
1: kind of
2: look like Post Malone?
1: You know what?
2: He got the hat on and the shorts.
0: Oh my god! Wow. You know Smokey's wearing shorts.
2: They're jeans. They were cut off. Sorry, standing. I'm sorry.
0: Oh my god!
2: He does kind of look like Post Malone though. I never. Pull up the images side by side later when you're bored. Thank me later. But it is a lot of fun. It is raining currently. Probably going to pass, but you're going to need an umbrella or a rain jacket just in case.
1: Yeah, so stop on by. Enjoy the last weekday of the fair. Tomorrow, obviously, is the final day of the Rockingham County Fair. We're going to be here for a little bit longer, hanging out at the HMG booth right across from the Fry Shack. So if you want to say, hey, stop on by. I'm going to be here until the beginning of the Demolition Derby. Going to kick things off on Q101 night, so it's going to be a lot of fun. But, yes, so stop on by. Enjoy the Rockingham County Fair. And, enjoy everything that this has to offer for the last couple of days. It is Robbie and Alyssa with Q101 at the Rockingham County Fair. We'll see you soon.
2: Okay, bye.
0: Yeah, and if you just want to keep it here locked on

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2: 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Our lines are open at 800-669-1010. Your requests, your shout-outs. If you've got a question for Niall Horan, it's time to call us now. He's back on the show later on. Welcome in.

uplifting and inspiring you've been for me for all this time. And I love you.

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0: It's Cannon. 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
0: And where are the vibes at? Have you found any so far?
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0: Cannon Show. Welcome to the weekend. We're taking your truth bombs right now. 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I think you should drop one. 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We'll even disguise your voice if you want.
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2: Hour two of the Cannon Show is on for August 14th. If you have a birthday today, happy birthday. You get to celebrate all weekend. I know you're not mad at that. You're sharing a birthday today with Dochi. She's turning 28. How did I not know she's a Leo? I love it. It's Leo season on the Cannon Show. Let's go.